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1: So, Truman, this is who you found to save the planet.

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0: Some bad talk going around town saying that Papa had 3 outside children and another wife, and that ain't right.
1: Heard some talk about Papa doing some storefront preaching, talking about saving souls and all the time.

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The great Woody Guthrie wrote this song many years ago. 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

0: If you're depressed at home, scrolling through your phone or whatever, put your glasses up. 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
1: A good time boy.
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0: The Classic Hit of the Week. Wie jede Woche sucht auch in dieser Woche ein Star den Classic Hit of the Week aus. Ich bin Nick von Vogelstein und ich frage mich, so wie ihr, wer ist es diese Woche?
1: Hi, this is Liam O'Manley and I present you the Classic Hit. This hit is What's Going On by Marvin Gaye. And I really like this song because he was going through a period of time when he just had enough of what was going on around him and he had to express what he was feeling. And I just think, you know, some of the lines in it like are so meaningful and they still, obviously when a songwriter means a song, that's when the song will survive through time.

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2: Cheerio.

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I mean, I threw a book at her, she threw a plate at me, and then I threw a chair at her, and then she threw the table at me. And I mean, it's been going on like this, you know, and I really want to kiss and make up, but I got the feeling she's preparing for an all-out war. I really do. I saw in the market the

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2: 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Wolfman Jack, or as I've known to some, Son of Kong.

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That's right. What the heck, I think maybe I'll take a little trip down south tonight.

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1: Hi, do you know who I am? 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There's over 2,340 of them. 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There's nothing more distressing than losing your identity, so do yourself a favor. 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

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Just write to me, registration, or just come pick them up. Remember, no one will be allowed to see the Wolfman unless they arrive in a Ferris wheel. All right. I'm scared of that announcement.

I know some of you out there involved with your own special particular acquaintances right now, and I don't want to disturb that. I seriously doubt that you even consciously listening to the old Wolfman at all. So while that's going on, we'll run this commercial.

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That is true. That is wise. And what about women, Fushi? The force of women's words are mighty too. Even Confucius could learn from this.

0: guided by squeezy silk threads of Paris. 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
1: that. Yours looks great.
2: Yeah, very becoming.
1: Looks great, doesn't it?
2: Don't it look good and white?
1: Yeah. Wolfman Jack.
3: Feel it. 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
0: Wolfman Jack! You got Wolfman Jack! Oh my! I wanna just get good with you now! Excuse me. Lord have mercy. What was that I ate? Anyway, I don't know.
4: That's a gas, Wolfman.

This next tune made its debut in 1936 when it was sung by Louise Beavers in the hit movie Snafu, the Wonder Dog Goes Blind. Yes, touching, touching song from a touching moment in film history.

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0: It's Alright. Im Original von R&B-Sänger J.J. Jackson, hier in der Version von Huey Lewis, die 1993 selbst Platz 54 der US-Single-Charts belegte. R&B war auch der größte musikalische Einfluss für den jungen Huey, der in der Bay Area gern das R&B-Radio KDIA hörte. Seine Helden waren also Wilson Pickett, Otis Redding oder Sam Cooke, ähnlich wie heutzutage Rap und Hip-Hop gehört wird. Gleichaltrige standen auf die Musik der British Invasion, aber Huey Lewis nicht.
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2: Well, see, I listened when I was growing up in the Bay Area. We had a radio station called KDIA that was a black music station, and I've always liked black music, much in the same way as American kids today like rap or hip hop. The music that I grew up when I was 12 years old was this stuff. This was black music for me. And many of my contemporaries liked sort of the English invasion stuff, and I never liked that stuff. I always wanted to hear Otis Redding or Sam Cooke or Wilson Pickett, you know, and that was my statement. So I remember hearing a lot of these songs when I was a kid, and I remember Gary U.S. Bonds and Quarter to Three and a lot of great soul classics.
0: Dass Huey Lewis vom R&B inspiriert wurde, ist für ihn ganz normal. Eine Art Rebellion gegen die Eltern. Seine Mutter stand total auf die weißen Psychedelic Rockbands dieser Zeit. Sein Vater war selbst passionierter Jazz-Schlagzeuger. Es war also eine Art Auflehnung gegen die Hippie-Kultur.
2: My mother was an artist. She's Polish, born in Poland and escaped during the war and hung out in San Francisco with beatniks and stuff. And then my parents split up. My dad was a kind of an eccentric doctor. He was also a jazz drummer. And so he listened to jazz all day, and my mother took me to Fillmore to see the sort of psychedelic bands. And of course, my mother was into all the sort of white psychedelic bands. And naturally, I had to rebel, so I was into black music. I never liked, although I grew, I'm kind of the hippie backlash, if you will, you know?
0: Und dennoch hatte sein Weg in die Musik auch hippieske Züge. 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Musik machen.
2: Well, my father's point was that most people, you know, they go to school and then they go to school and then they get a job and they look up at 30 years old and wish they had done something else with their life, wish they had been an athlete or a sport or whatever. And his point is that if you find out early on what it is that you love to do, after you've had a certain amount of discipline and education, so you can read and write and so on, if you find out what it is that you really love to do, you'll do it a lot because you love to do it. And if you do it a lot, you'll be very good at it because you do it a lot. And if you get good at it, you'll be able to make a living at it, and you'll be happy because you'll be doing what you love to do. And he said that's the key to find out what it is you want to do. So he feels, you know, you should education and discipline until sort of the age of 15, and then stop. Get off the treadmill and figure it out. What do you want to do? And funnily enough, the exact thing occurred with me. I was in school. I was studying in a very sort of competitive school, and I was going to go to Cornell University, which is in the Ivy League, which is a very good school. I was going to go study engineering. And my dad made me take a year off, and I played harmonica for a year. When I came back, I joined bands.
0: Der R&B ist auch die Basis für den echten Rock'n'Roll, und nach Ansicht von Huey Lewis hört man den im Radio nicht mehr. Die Musik ist zwar lebendig, und als Lebensgefühl kommt Rock'n'Roll immer wieder zur Geltung, aber als Musikstil scheint er nicht mehr vorhanden.
2: I don't think there's been any real Rock'n'Roll on the radio or in a place for years, for 20 years. You know, there's lots of great music though. I think the music business and music is alive and well. It just isn't Rock'n'Roll. Rock'n'Roll as an attitude is alive and well. But I don't see it as a musical style. I think it's invisible, you know, almost.
0: Wenn man den richtigen Rock'n'Roll spielen will, muss man es vorsichtig und präzise angehen. Klassiker wie Shake, Rattle and Roll kann man auf der ganzen Welt täglich hören, aber nicht immer richtig.
2: Yeah, I think the risk is You know, when you do a song like Shake, Rattle, and Roll, it's a lot of people have done Shake, Rattle, and Roll. I mean, you can hear it every night, you know, somewhere. But you have to do it. I say humbly that it's very often it's not done properly. You need to infuse it with the proper spirit. So that was the challenge for us, to do these things right, to do them correctly.
0: Na dann, hören wir uns das mal an, wie es Huey Lewis macht. Shake, Rattle and Roll.
2: Hi everybody, this is Huey Lewis. And if you're looking for some real rock and roll, it's time to check it out with Nick. 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

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And Busby Barclay clinched the deal, and all the flicks had sound. 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
2: This next tune coming up, he has a great story behind it. It seems that the author wanted to look just like me, so he rammed his face into a brick wall. And the song tells the rest of the story.

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She pretty much gets around it on her own, you know what I mean? Well, that's enough of those silly questions. 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

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Wolfman Jack signing off for now. 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
2: He looks pretty down.
3: Yeah, well, maybe we should cheer him up then.
1: What do you suppose we should do?
3: Well, does he like

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0: I know.
1: Man, I've never seen Sharon look so bad before.
0: I did once before, but this is pretty bad.
1: Yeah, what do you think she got up to last night?

He kisses her goodbye and heads for the radio station. 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He knows she gets lonely, so he lets her know he's thinking about her. And though millions are listening, she knows who he's talking to.

He planned a surprise for the night of their first anniversary. 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The radio was playing, and as he walked in on her, her lover, he heard himself saying the last words that they ever heard.

0: Get out of here.
1: Say what? You gotta get out? I just came in, man.
0: Boring, man.
1: It's boring?
0: It's really boring.
1: Oh, I'm feeling good. Look, I'm gonna play some congas for you now. You check this out. It's gonna be kicking like... Check it out. What'd you say?
0: Yeah, the same old congas again, man.
1: The same old congas again.
0: Yeah, it's boring.
1: It ain't boring. Yeah, you see? I'm jumping around. Okay, I'm gonna add some cowbell to it. Right? And I know you're gonna like the two of them together. Check it out.
0: Yeah, man, this thing's just going bang, bang, bang in my head, man. It's like that Munich sound.
1: Say what?
0: It's boring.